This world could be a paradise, a 3D model, where you summon all these loves of mine.

your orbs and your chariots. 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I need you to read the world for me.

thinking of a series of dreams where nothing comes up to the top. Everything stays down where it's wounded and come to a permanent stop. Wasn't thinking of anything specific, like in a dream where someone wakes up and screams. Nothing too very scientific, just thinking of a series of dreams. Thinking of a series of dreams where the middle and the bottom drop out and you're walking

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They beckoned me to follow, so up scattered steps we rushed. 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

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Tell me how, tell me how, tell me how. How must I see this?

0: 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So you don't have to dislike that person anymore.
1: Worst people in the world
2: are the people who are most like you.

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Sometimes a skirt and a high-heel boots. She's into the Me Too movement.

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Nothing too very scientific. Just thinking of a series of dreams. 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Where the middle and the bottom drop out, and you're walking

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Nothing too very scientific, just thinking of a series of dreams. 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

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Wasn't thinking of anything specific. 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Nothing too very scientific. Just thinking of a series of dreams. 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Where the middle and the bottom drop out. 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

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Just thinking of a series of dreams. 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

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Nothing too very scientific, just thinking of a series of dreams. 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

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Just thinking of a series of dreams. 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

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Was it making any great connection? Was it falling

in one. The surface was frozen. In another, I witnessed a crime. In one, I was running, and in another,